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We are queuing the tears on this Saturday night, so let's liven it up just a little bit. I'm Nat. This is Sheboygan's Country, B93. Here's Luke Bryan with All My Friends Say. Thomas Rhett on the way.

Thomas Rhett, Jordan Davis singing It Ain't a Bad Life. Hopefully you can relate this evening. This is Sheboygan's Country, B93, Kane Brown, up next with Woman.

0: I'm Nat. This is Sheboygan's Country, B93. Now, look, I'm from Virginia, and since moving to Wisconsin, I have come to realize that Wisconsin is famous for many, many things. Like, we've got good cheese here. That's a big deal. It's such a big deal that you wear a cheese head on your head when you go watch the Packers play at Lambeau Field, where you are also most likely to run into a man spreader. You know, like those dudes. Or girls do it too. Girls do it too. It is less common. It's called man spreading because it's usually guys. They will sit with their legs far apart. And if you've been to a game at Lambeau, the personal space is already a little tight. Lambeau Field, second most likely stadium where fans are likely to have their personal space invaded by a man spreader. That is according to a new survey of 3,000 NFL fans. So, cheeseheads invading people's personal spaces and man spreading.
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Now that he's done with his tour, Morgan Wallen says he's going to be making some new music, and I am here for it. This is Sheboygan's Country, B93. Here's C'est la vie.

sorry. Don't let that be you tonight. Get home safe, please, and thank you. I'm Nat. This is Sheboygan's Country, B93. Here's Never Coming Back with Flintland Cavalry.

0: Speaking of kids, those little suckers humble you, don't they? I'm Nat. This is Sheboygan's Country B93. I've got a 7-year-old and a just turned 4-year-old. And my daughter was asking for pancakes for her birthday breakfast. Now, her birthday was Wednesday. This was a couple days before that. And I was like, oh, honey, I don't make the best pancakes. Like, I'll try. And my son piped up, the 7-year-old. He's like, yeah, Mom, we want you to make pancakes this morning so that you can practice. It's true. Now, I will own it. I am not a cook. Okay. I'm not a chef. I don't have that sort of like flair to know what goes with what, but I can follow a recipe to a T. And the kids were with me. I just had a bad experience. I make pancakes in a pan because I don't have a griddle in my apartment. I just don't have the space to store a bunch of these appliances. And so I just make them in a pan, which many people successfully do. Just not me. Just not Nat. And they were a little too thick is what happened. And even though I waited, yes, till the bubbles came up and then I put the batter in. You're like, then I flipped them over. They just didn't turn out. They were super doughy in the middle. And my daughter's new thing is, this is funky. And I got, this is funky a lot when I made pancakes. So now my kids are humbling me, saying I need to practice. Isn't it crazy? Like a literal child is teasing me for not having a basic adult skill. Fair.
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0: Okay, I'm hearing from you that what I need to do is maybe exchange the water for milk in pancakes. Thank you for the hot tip. This is Sheboygan's Country B93. I'm Nat. I'll have to try out some of your pancake recipes. I appreciate just trying to make me a better human, I guess. Here's Water at a Wedding, Graylin James. Thanks for sticking around.
1: Well, I didn't want to show up, but our families go way back. So when you said your vows, that's exactly where I sat. 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

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It's 93.7 WBFM Sheboygan. Kicking off another hour of Sheboygan's Country on B93.

He might be my favorite male voice on B93 right now. I love me some Russell Dickerson. I know you do too. And of course, we all love Kenny Chesney. Here's Never Wanted Nothing More, B93, Sheboygan's Country.

Kit Moore, Sheboygan's Country, B93. Miss Ella is going to sing along with Morgan Wallen now. Ella was actually the answer to a question on Jeopardy this week. That's pretty cool. Love to see our girl getting some time in the spotlight. She doesn't need Jeopardy for that. But hey, you know, country fans are excited.

0: Hardy with Lauren Elena on that one. That was One Beer, Sheboygan's Country, B93. If you know me, I'm Nat, and I'm a huge, huge Lauren Elena fan. She's just so underrated, in my opinion, right? She just did an interview recently where she was just talking about the small town that she came from. She's from Georgia, and she just really credits the small town, the people that surrounded her in that small town, for helping her have a strong faith and also giving her a strong work ethic. I think that's something that a lot of us here living in small town Wisconsin can relate to.
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Just when I think I have the dance down to that song, I try it again and I'm like, nope, can't do it. Can't do it. This is Sheboygan's Country, B93. If you don't know what dance I'm talking about, just look up Lainey Wilson on Instagram or TikTok or any of those. She's got some specific actions to that song. It's a lot of fun. Here's Low Cash.

George Strait with Give It All We Got Tonight, often considered the king of country. And boy, we lost the queen this week, didn't we? I'm still reeling. I know you are too. What a legacy Dolly Parton left behind. And we'll be celebrating her for a long time here on B93. This is Sheboygan's Country. Thanks for tuning in.

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0: So fun fact about Stella Lefty and that song Boston, there's been a little bit of controversy that she stole parts of that song from Noah Kahan. And in an new interview, she is opening up and saying, nope, I wrote that song, wasn't even thinking about, not just thinking about his music. She wasn't even thinking about anything else. She kind of cleared her mind, wrote that song, went to bed. And then the next day someone told her, was like, oh, that kind of sounds like Noah Kahan's song. And so before it was released officially, she actually gave him a writing credit on that song just to protect herself from getting sued. That's a smart lady right there.
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gosh, that song is like a warm hug, isn't it? 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

That is Dustin Lynch with Easy to Love. Maybe some of you having a house party right now, you want to turn this one up so you can all dance along to Sam Hunt. This is B93, Sheboygan's Country.

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Jordan Davis, don't make me turn this truck around. I'm not. We've all said that to our kids at some point, right? Or had it said to us. That's a thing. It's not, can't just be me. Here's Luke Bryan. Country and She Knows It. This is B93, Sheboygan's Country.

0: Hey, you know, Dan and Shay also have that song, Tequila. 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

Lady A. I love Lady A. Sheboygan's Country, B93. Megan Maroney going to sing to you now about taking that medicine. She was also in a question on Jeopardy this week. So pretty cool. Her and Ella Langley both.

0: Kenny Chesney with Carry On, and Carry On he did. He actually ended up winning that lawsuit I told you about last week. This is Sheboygan's Country, B93. I'm Nat, by the way. So yeah, this woman got scammed out of, I think, like $300,000, something like that. So she decided, it was like by someone pretending to be Kenny Chesney, she decided to sue the real Kenny Chesney. For what? I don't really understand. I don't know how she thought she would win, because she's the one who fell for the scam. And yeah, I hate that happened to her, but it's not exactly Kenny Chesney's fault.
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That is holding it down. Chase Matthew on Sheboygan's Country B93. How about some Casey Musgraves? She's going to sing Dry Spell. And man, she's making waves on the internet with her little disco ball stint that you should go look up if you haven't seen. She's bringing that show to Milwaukee, by the way, in September. Pretty cool.

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And yeah, we are still all a little south of sanity as we mourn the loss of Dolly Parton this week. I've just seen so many beautiful posts about her life, just the impact she had on not only country music, but the world. So be like Dolly.

Tyler Hubbard, Land, Sheboygan's Country, B93. Thanks so much for tuning in on this Saturday night. Hope whatever you are doing, you are having fun doing it. And of course, that includes listening to B93. Thanks so much for letting us be part of your evening. Here's Luke Holmes, Be By You.

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0: If you want to get to living, you might be thinking about some ways you can have a little bit of fun. The Pottawatomie Carter Casino Hotel prize package may be a way to do that. We are going to give a big grand prize to someone who's going to receive an overnight stay and a meal certificate there. 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That is located about 90 minutes north of Green Bay, so it's a little bit of a trek, but hey, it's going to be worth it. 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

This guy is in a little bit of hot water after he made fun of President Donald Trump this week. He is guest hosting in place of Jimmy Kimmel. And you know what? He didn't really apologize, but he was like, okay, guys, you can't take me seriously. I looked in the mirror one day and decided I was going to be a pastry. My name is Jelly Roll. Like, I'm not a serious person.

0: Get your shine on, Florida, Georgia line with that one on Sheboygan's Country B93. I love this new tune from Cody Johnson. He just wants his horse back. 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
1: He's a ranch hand in a pinch, man. 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

0: Kane Brown with Woman on Sheboygan's Country, B93. I'm Nat. And hey, I got to be part of something pretty special this week. I went back to Madison, where I lived for a couple years, and I went to a movie screener for a movie I'm in. It was really, really cool. It's just an indie film. I don't want to blow this up. It's not like Sony Pictures or, you know, Warner Brothers putting this together. It is an indie film, though. The director, the creator of it all, the person who had the idea for it, is a friend of a friend. He is a Wisconsin-based movie film producer. He's also like a record producer. He's got a Grammy for some stuff. And like, he's a pretty neat guy. He wanted to tell his life story. He had a pretty hard upbringing. Abusive stepdad, his brother got shot, he had some addiction struggles, and he wanted to take it back to the 90s and the summer that he feels really shaped him, where he had a group of friends who really were so supportive and helped him through a lot of the hard times. The movie is called To Everything After, and it's just such a beautiful, beautiful story. I got to play a role in the movie, just a very, very small part. My first foray into film, I had done stage and theater and different stuff like that, but the movie, it was just a screener. The movie's currently being considered for some festivals, so I can't tell you to go watch it, but if you do want to check out the trailer, it's To Everything After, so just Google that, look up the movie trailer, and you'll see it there, and I, of course, will keep you posted as the movie comes out. It was filmed in Wisconsin, in the Madison area, and in the Green Bay area, so that's a pretty cool detail, too.
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B93.

Ride. Love the lyrics to that song. If you ever get a chance to look them up, they are so good and impactful. Here's another good song, Free, Zach Brown Band. This is Sheboygan's Country, B93.

Chris Young did not come here to leave. Sheboygan's Country B93. I'm Nad hanging out with you here on this Saturday night. Hope you're having fun.

0: A Michigan woman said, you know what, Jesus, take that wheel from me. This is Sheboygan's Country B93. She knew that she had to get her weight under control after she was playing in a ball pit with her kids, and it took three men to get her out because she got stuck. I'm Nat, and I was just reading the story. It's so inspirational. She's now Miss Michigan, and she's competing for Miss USA, and she is a beautiful pageant queen, and that became her goal after that incident where she ended up getting stuck in the ball pit. She's like, you know what? I didn't even care about getting thin. I need to be healthy for my kids. And so she did. She lost a bunch of weight. She was close to 300 pounds, if not over that. And she lost a bunch of weight. You would never know by looking at her now what her story is. But I love that she is using her story as an inspiration to others. It's not about like looking a certain way. And of course, she does want to look beautiful. She wears all the makeup, all the dresses, all the things now. That's her. And if that's what you want, that's great. But it was just the looking around her and being like, you know what? I got to get healthy for my kids. I got to do this for me, not for anybody else, not for public opinion. I got to do this for me.
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Every time I hear a Darius Rucker song, it's like, oh, I know we are on borrowed time. He's retiring soon. So just enjoy Darius on your radio while you can. Hey, thanks for making us part of your Saturday evening. This is Sheboygan's Country

0: Morgan Wallen also teasing us with new music. That's his thing. He's like, okay, after tour, I'm going to get back in the writing studio, and I'm sure we will be playing those songs for you here on Sheboygan's Country, B93.
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Sometimes just the saying so helps you feel better already. I'm Nat. It's been a pleasure hanging out with you this evening. I'm going to leave you with some Brantley Gilbert. Good damn. Sheboygan's Country, B93.

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the blue, drifting off to the evening news. She said, honey, what would you do if you'd have never met me? I just laughed, said, I don't know. I could take a couple guesses, though.

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1: From the heart of Sheboygan to your radio dial, it's time to turn back the clock and dust off the vinyl. 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Each week, we're digging into the golden age of country. The toe-tapping, tear-jerking sounds of the 1950 and 60. From Hank to Patsy, Lefty to Loretta, it's all here. 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So grab a cup of coffee, turn it up, and let's go where the music still tells a story. 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
2: Hey, happy Sunday morning. We are back after a couple of weeks off on Too Old to Cut the Mustard. 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We dedicate it to the old school country jams, and we're talking old school, some 40s, 50s, 60s. We get into the 70s a little bit, but we go back in the day. Now, today, as I mentioned on Thursday and Friday, we had the sad news this past week of Dolly Parton, American legend, icon, whatever word you want to throw on it, it's appropriate. She passed away at 80 years old, and she was truly a transcendent figure in entertainment, in country music, songwriting, you name it. She was a big part of it, and it just kind of felt like she was always going to be there. So on the Wednesday morning show, right? Yeah, it was Tuesday we got the news. Wednesday's morning show, we dedicated that to a lot of Dolly Parton clips and interviews that we played, linked up some videos, and we played a ton of Dolly Parton, and we're going to do that exact same thing for this hour, for this episode of Too Old to Cut the Mustard. So we're going to spike in a lot of Dolly. I've got a few things that we didn't get to on Wednesday, some videos and different kind of snippets that we were unable to play that I will use today, use this morning. So we'll get to all that on the way. Forecast coming up on your Sunday morning. We will start with her first number one, Joshua, in 1970.

And out in the yard, and it growled at me, and I swallowed hard, and I heard somebody say, "Well, who are you?" Oh, and there he stood in the door of that shack, and his beard and his hair was long and black, and he was the biggest man I'd ever seen. When he spoke, his voice was low and deep, but he just didn't frighten me, 'cause somehow I just knew he wasn't mean. He said, "What you doing snooping around

0: Sheboygan's Country, B93. I know we talked about it on Wednesday with that song she wrote in 1974, a massive hit for her, but there's always that meme that goes around of a picture of Dolly, who was beautiful inside and outside, clearly. And there's a picture of her around that era where she wrote that, and she just looks gorgeous. And the meme says, what the heck must have Jolene looked like if Jolene was threatening this? Oh, it's a very good song, one of her best, Jolene. So I want to play you a clip. We talked a bit about this on Wednesday and about her rise in the music world, the entertainment world. A lot of that had to do with her appearance as a co-host, basically, on the Porter Wagoner show in the mid-60s. We'll play that coming up here in a little bit. But another part of her rise to superstardom was her appearances on the Johnny Carson show. You know, the more we talk about, and we talked about this Wednesday, there are certain celebrities that do take the wind out of me when I hear of their passing, and Dolly was one, and Bob Uecker was one about a year and a half ago, too, and they have some similarities. Both brought a lot of joy to people, both made a lot of people laugh, both really saw the value in self-deprecating humor and how you can use that as a vehicle, and also both of them saw their rise to superstardom in part because of how good they were on The Tonight Show with Johnny Carson, and both made multiple appearances over many, many years. And they were very valued guests on that show and people that audience members look forward to seeing interact with Johnny. So here's just a little snippet of Dolly giving Johnny Carson some grief. I don't know what year this is. And then Dolly pulls out a guitar and she plays a song kind of impromptu in honor of Johnny Carson.
1: Well, I wrote this song because it's been real good for me ever since I started on your show. And yeah. You said one time, once I got to be real famous, I probably wouldn't come back on the show, but I always will. I'm here about as much as you are.
0: Now, Johnny Carson, like a certain B93 morning show host, are notorious for taking a lot of vacation.
2: Good friends can say that.
1: Yeah, well, that's what I mean. We can say anything. But I was only kidding because everybody kids you about it.
2: Yeah.
1: I only like the show. Well, I think other people do a good job, but I only really like to watch it when you're on.
2: Thank you.
1: And I don't call it The Tonight Show. To me, it's the Johnny Carson show.
2: Oh, you're saying all the right things.
1: No, I'm serious. So,
2: you want me to hold that for you?
1: No, I'm going to pick it a little. As good as I can with his nails. But it's all in the words, and it's, you know, I think it is. Now, it's not supposed to be too serious, so...

0: of a Johnny Carson show.
1: It's so good. I don't know. And she is so good at picking that guitar with like 4-inch nails on. It's just unbelievable how good she is as a guitar player, too. That's a really fun moment between those two. And that was a big part of her rise to prominence. We'll get your forecast details coming up.
2: It's your birthday. Do what you want to do.
3: 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And I'm going to do whatever I want to do.
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1: All right, could have some scattered showers out there on your Sunday. Partly sunny, high of 82. Scattered showers tonight, low is 70. It's going to be a warm fair week, it looks like. Low to mid-80s Monday, Tuesday, Wednesday. 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

Sheboygan's Country, B93. We're spending this episode of Too Old to Cut the Mustard in honor of Dolly, kind of like we did Wednesday morning on the morning show, but playing a lot of Dolly. I've got another clip I'm going to play here coming up as well. That's Two Doors Down. This was one we played early in the 6 o'clock hour on Wednesday. We had a request for it for the throwback segment on Thursday at 8 o'clock. It is a banger. Baby, I'm Burning.

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The Sheboygan's Country V93 as we honor Dolly on this episode of Too Old to Cut the Mustard. Gotta play some 9 to 5. Probably her most iconic song. Now, you could argue whether it's the best song she ever came out with. I Will Always Love You. We'll play that coming up. She's got a lot of big number one mega platinum hits. But I think if you did word association and you just asked 200 random people, name a Dolly Parton song, I would guess 75% would say 9 to 5. Here's another number one. Here You Come Again. Sheboygan's Country, B93.

0: Sheboygan's Country B93. Dolly and Porter Wagoner will get ahead someday. Yeah, that was a big part of Dolly's early career. She already had songs on the chart, so it's probably inaccurate to say that Porter Wagoner discovered Dolly. I mean, she already had songs out that had been hits really early in her career, but him having her on that show, her becoming a weekly guest on the Porter Wagoner show, and their collaborations together, that took her to another level. Now, some people, and we talked about this on Wednesday morning, some people think the song I Will Always Love You, which we'll play here in a minute, that was written about her husband, Carl Dean, the late Carl Dean. It was actually written about Porter Wagoner and kind of a professional breakup and her leaving the Porter Wagoner show to kind of go do her own thing. Now, Carl Dean is an interesting person because him and Dolly got married in the mid-60s. Both were very young. And not a lot of people know much about Carl Dean, but that sounds like it was by design. He loved Dolly and he supported Dolly and did whatever he could for her. But Carl Dean was pretty much on record as saying, I don't want anything to do with award shows and getting dressed up and putting on a tuxedo and going out and doing all that stuff. I support you and I love you and I root for you, but he didn't want to do that. Here's Dolly talking about Carl Dean.
1: My husband did not want to be out there. He never did an interview in his life. In fact, he'd be out mowing the yard on the tractor and the fans would come by to see our house, and they'd say, they'd say different things. So, are you Dolly Parton's husband? He'd say, do I look like I'd be Dolly Parton's husband? You know, he'd have on his old straw hat and his coat, you know, his old work clothes and all. I didn't ever expose him to that. I tell the story that when I was early on, when I first got here, I won the Song of the Year and I won a BMI award in 1966. That's the year that we got married. And he rented a tuxedo, didn't want to do it. I begged him to go. And then when we were leaving that, he started taking off all the jacket. And he said, now I want you to do great, but don't you ever ask me to go to another one of these damn things because I ain't going. And he never did. And I knew right then that I'm just going to keep him private as best I can, never ask him to do nothing, and certainly he's not going to volunteer.
2: Right.
1: But he was very proud of me.
2: Of course.
1: But he was, we got along great because we didn't have nothing to fight over like that.
2: Right.
0: Interesting dynamic there between Dolly and Carl Dean. Reunited now. We will wrap up the show coming up.
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5: Bars open!

Sheboygan's Country B93. Got to have that one on here this morning, and we've kind of celebrated Dolly on this episode of Too Old to Cut the Mustard. All right, enjoy whatever you've got going on for the remainder of your weekend. One more day of the Manitowoc County Fair that's going on. Yeah, I know Country in the Burg wrapped up last night, so still some things to go out and enjoy here on your Sunday. And then we, speaking of which, Jason Michael Carroll later today. You go into that, 5 o'clock, you can still get tickets at Sheboygan Lutheran High School today. It is Jason Michael Carroll, 90-minute show, just Jason Michael Carroll, 5 o'clock at the Sheboygan Lutheran High School, PAC. You can still snatch up your tickets for that and have a good time. $20, I think, you can get in for that. That is later this evening. That'll do it for us here for this episode. We'll be back next Sunday morning. Mike DuBord's in next. We've got the Lon Helton countdown from 9 until noon. Enjoy the rest of your Sunday. We come back tomorrow morning. It is Sheboygan County Fair Week. We'll get after it Monday morning, 6 a.m. as always. The get out for this show, the namesake, Too Old to Cut the Mustard, Ernest Tubb, B93. See ya.

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Kicking off another hour of Sheboygan's Country on B93.

because she's country and she knows it. That's Luke Bryan, B93, rolling through a Sunday morn. Welcome to another weekend. I'm Mike Dubord. Let's get things started with Eric Church, shall we? He's creeping on Sheboygan's Country, B93.

I never lie as I hold my cross fingers behind my back. That's Zach Top, B93. Kit Moore's Hey Pretty Girl on the way in just a few. Brad Paisley right around the corner. But first, Lainey Wilson, John Mayer. Phone, keys, wallet on Sheboygan's Country.

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Kenny Chesney says you got to carry on. B93 with Ella Langley's Loving Life Again. That's coming up in just a few. We'll check in with Blake Shelton. Right now it's Sugar Land coming to Rush Center in October. There's something more on Sheboygan's Country.

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Got a request for Dan and Chase Tequila. I've got Carrie Underwood, Love Wins, coming up in just a little bit. And we're going to check in with Luke Combs with Be By You. 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

you have it. Me and a beer by Chris Jansen, B93, rolling through a Sunday morning. Mike Duborn and you. I got some of the hottest country music on the planet just waiting for you. Brett Young on the way in just a little bit. But first, here's John Party looking to get them boots off on Sheboygan's Country.

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Brantley Gilbert and his latest called Good Damn. B93, where the requests are coming in already. Chris Young, right around the corner. Going to check in with Kane Brown's latest called Woman. And Kenny Chesney is waiting in the wings. Right now, Luke Bryan, I don't want this night to end. This is Sheboygan's Country. B93.

Kane Brown, all excited to get himself a woman. B93, it's the weekend. Going to be heading to the UP right after work today. Getting ready for the upcoming bow season. We got our tree cams out there. We got the blinds out there. Just got to do a little cleaning up. Looking forward to it. I'm excited. I love this time of year. Chase Matthew coming up in just a bit. We'll check in with Russell Dickerson. Right now, Kenny Chesney. Here's Come Over on Sheboygan's Country, B93.

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Oh, it's a better life. Keith Urban, B93, with Florida Georgia Line on the way. We're going to check in with Lil Cash. Right now it's Cole Wetzel featuring Ella Langley. It's called Jaded, Sheboygan's Country, B93.

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It's 93.7 WBFM Sheboygan. Kicking off another hour of Sheboygan's Country on B93.

John Morgan and Kid Myself. B93 rolling through a Sunday morn. Welcome to another weekend. I'm Mike Dubord, hanging out, keeping you company with some of the hottest country music on planet Earth. Luke Combs is back in the saddle. That's coming up in just a few. But first, Lee Bryce. Here's Hard to Love on Sheboygan's Country B93.

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Lauren Elena, Chase Matthew. It's called All My Exes. B93 with Mackenzie Carpenter on the way. Right now, Lady Antebellum, We Own the Night. This is Sheboygan's Country. Timmy.

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1: No, Sheboygan. Very big in Sheboygan. 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
0: B93.

humble and kind. That's Tim McGraw, B93, where that's going to do it for me. Mike Dubord saying, catch you later. I appreciate you hanging out with me today. Let's do it again tomorrow morning, shall we? Going to leave you with Shane Prophet. Here's Long Live Country, Sheboygan's Country, B93. Bye-bye.

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0: Kane Brown and the week's hottest song, Woman. Later, we'll find out if Kane's got another number one on Country Countdown USA. Each week, I'm joined by a top country star who gives me a hand counting down the hits along this week. All four of the folks from Little Big Town. It is so great to see you.
1: Good to see you, Lon.
2: Good to be with you.
0: 5 years.
2: Stop it.
3: Are you serious?
0: Well, that would be last year when we talked Nightfall.
3: Yeah.
0: Man.
3: Wow. That was just like yesterday.
0: I know.
2: Was that in the middle of the pandemic?
4: That was right before.
0: So what's new? What have you been doing? I've seen each of you usually somewhere along the way in meetings of some kind, but not in here formally. So I'm really excited to have you here because
1: I've
0: got a new album that I'm dying to talk about.
1: Yeah.
2: Thank you.
4: We're excited. That's what we've been up
0: to. At least you got it.
2: Oh, I got it now. It always takes me a little bit longer.
0: So much going on with you guys with a new album.
5: And also this tour that you're on, this theater tour is really kind of cool.
1: Yeah, the Fox in Atlanta. We're hitting all these iconic theaters in the country, which give you so much vibe and energy in the building before you even do anything.
0: Mm-hmm. We'll talk about all that stuff as we get along. I want to talk a lot about It's a Dying Art, the album that just came out on Friday, the 28th.
2: Yeah.
0: So lots to talk about there. Right now it is time to get the countdown started at number 30. Here's Chase Matthew and Holding It Down.

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George Strait is number one from 1999. Write this down. Little Big Town, my countdown co-host, getting back the chart at 27. Blake Shelton, Let Him In Anyway.

0: Blake Shelton at number 27, Let Him In Anyway. I'm Lon Helton. Coming up, the story behind the new album by my co-host, Little Big Town.
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0: Graylin James once again at number 24, Water at a Wedding. I'm Lon Helton, and coming up, Ella Langley and Lainey Wilson join my co-host, Little Big Town. 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

These are the top 30 country hits in the USA. Helping me count them down, Little Big Town. We're 23. It's Ella Langley, Loving Life Again.

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0: Hardy, along with Eric Church, Morgan Wallen, and Tim McGraw, MacArthur. 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

0: say so. Dan and Shay at number 17 with Say So. Little Big Town, my countdown co-host. You want to talk about this next song in the chart? Phone Keys Wallet from, of course, Lainey Wilson and John Mayer.
1: Yeah, well, I just love both of them as artists, and I think that's such an interesting combination. And Lainey tried to teach us that dance.
2: Where
1: were we? She has a little TikTok dance that goes with the the Keys Wallet. It was Miranda. It was all of us.
2: Yes.
3: Keys Wallet.
2: It was some kind of event we did in Nashville. I can't remember.
1: And I noticed that she never posted it. I think because we were so bad.
2: Hilarious.
1: I think our dancing sucked. But
2: we need to practice that. Let's practice it.
1: And do it again.
2: And do a video.
1: Okay, Lainey, we will not disappoint
2: you.
1: Yes,
2: we'll do better.
1: We love her.
0: Well, we are talking about the dance that accompanies this song from Lainey Wilson and John Mayer. They're at 16 with Phone Keys Wallet.

0: Lainey Wilson and John Mayer up one at number 16, Phone Keys Wallet. I'm Lon Helton, and coming up, my co-host Little Big Town are blown away at this year's Stagecoach. 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

0: Zach Top at number 14, South of Sanity. Little Big Town, and here's my co-host this week, and we'll talk about one more song from your new album. It's one written by Jimmy and Karen. Just kind of tell me about We Could Have It All.
1: We were thinking about it for our fans. I had just seen Coldplay at the stadium and taken a bunch of teenagers and watching Chris Martin turn that stadium into the most positive place. It was truly magical, just the way he would start singing one of those iconic melodies, and he could start singing or playing the first notes, and everyone would sing. And then at the end of the show, he was like, everybody put your phones down, put your hands up in the air, and send out all the love and energy into this world that you can. It was magical to watch teenagers and like hands up in the air, like thinking about someone that they want to send positive vibes out. And so when we were talking about those iconic moments that you experience in a concert and what you want to say and something very singable, you know.
2: Anthemic in a way.
1: Yeah, like that's what was inspiring. Ashley Monroe and Jimmy and I wrote that song, and those were the discussions on the bus that morning of like, God, wouldn't it be great to write something that right as it starts, you know, like the crowd could sing it, you know. So that was the goal of that one.
0: Yeah, and you're right. I really do love the message to this song. It's called We Could Have It All from my co-host Little Big Town, and you'll find it on their new album, It's a Dying Art, that's available now. Getting back to the countdown at 13, it's Morgan Wallen, Been By Now. No.

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0: Morgan Wallen and his 2 week number one, number eight this week. That's Don't We? I'm Lon Helton, and coming up, my co-host Little Big Town have a whole lot of history with Taylor Swift. 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

0: Taylor Swift up one at number six, I Knew It, I Knew You. My co-host at Little Big Town, as we talked, you were guests at Taylor's wedding. All of you have known her for a very long time, right?
1: Yeah.
2: And where did you guys first meet? I mean, she was a teenager somewhere.
3: Probably backstage at some award show.
4: Well, we did that showcase in L.A., like that small little label showcase, and it was just like her and her guitar.
1: Oh, yeah. I forgot about that.
4: And we played, too, but that was one of the early times we saw her.
3: Gosh, we met her a long time ago. I remember standing side stage the first time she played CMA Fest. Because I was talking to her dad, and he was like, what's the sound going to be out there, like in the stadium? And I was like, oh, she'll be fine. Like, it's boomy and big. And now I look back at that, and I think that's so funny because she just plays stadiums all over the world.
1: That's all she plays.
2: That's all she does, right?
3: Yeah.
2: But pretty amazing.
3: She's special, special girl.
1: It was a real honor to be included in that celebration.
0: Yeah, I would think so. Also a pretty big honor to have a hit with a song that she wrote. My co-host, Little Big Town, and Better Man.
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0: Holmes again, and number two, Be By You. We're counting them down a little big town. We talked about you guys doing a theater tour at so many great theaters around America. And then after that, kind of close out the year at the Ryman here in Nashville with your Christmas show.
1: Yeah. Oh,
2: man. Three nights at the Ryman.
1: Yep. We'll bring every live Christmas tree we can find here and fill that place up with the good smells of Christmas.
2: And the spirit of Christmas.
3: Yep. Yeah.
1: We love it.
0: Anything else besides those? Like, that's not enough.
1: We'll just be out there singing the record, It's a Dying Art. And
2: for the art
1: hope
2: of
1: that
2: it.
1: Everybody will
2: tour.
1: Yeah, come see us on the tour is called For the Art of It. And that's what it's going to be about, is hanging out and celebrating what we do. We make music. We're humans making music together, you know. And come celebrate that with us.
0: Yeah, absolutely. And for all their dates, go to littlebigtown.com. As we move on to the number one song in the USA for the second week, it's Ella Langley and Morgan Wallen, I Can't Love You Anymore.

Scott Morgan and Kid Myself on Sheboygan's Country B93. Good afternoon, Brian Scott on a Sunday, Monday, just after 12 now. Kenny Chesney, Uncle Cracker, when the sun goes down on B93.

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0: Watson, Westbrook, and Payne, you're pretty on Sheboygan's Country, B93. USPS is raising holiday shipping rates by 6% starting in the beginning of October, October 4th through January 17th. FedEx is following suit as well from October 26th to January 17th. So if you're going to want to be getting anything sent off before that time and you want to save some money before the holidays, you might want to get it in the mail.
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Lefty. It's Boston on Sheboygan's Country, B93, just after 1. Brian Scott on a Sunday fun day with Jake Owen. Here's Barefoot Blue Jean Night, Sheboygan's Country, B93.

Country, B93. Got Lady A coming up right now. Three things you never want to leave the house without. It's your phone keys alone. I check every single time, numerous times before I leave my home.

0: It's Our Kind of Love on Sheboygan's Country. B93 got a birthday coming up this week. 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

0: Luke Bryan, Country, and She Knows It on Sheboygan's Country. B93, we lost a great one this week. Went so much further before, so much further than just country music, and she touched so many lives. Here's Dolly now with Brad Paisley. 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

0: used to. That's Billy Currington on Sheboygan's Country, B93. That new one from Casey Musgraves, Dry Spell, is on the way. Also, got Morgan Wallen and Mackenzie Carpenter all coming up in the next 15 minutes.
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1: 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I stepped out into the blue, felt the wind hit my face. 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

Luke Combs and Be By You. Sheboygan's Country, B93 for seniors over 65. Get this, being slightly overweight may be linked to longer life. Though belly fat remains a significant health risk, just a little bit of it could actually help you live longer. 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

0: holding it down. That is Chase Matthew on Sheboygan's Country B93. Coming up, we got a chance to win. 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

gonna get me some of that. It's Thomas Rhett. I'm Sheboygan's Country, B93, just a few minutes before 3 o'clock. Brian Scott with Dylan Scott. Here's Dear Big City, B93.

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It's 93.7 WBFM Sheboygan, kicking off another hour. B93.

on Sheboygan's Country, B93. Nate Smith, Tyler Hummer coming up. Also, Jelly's latest on the way. Right now, it's Carrie Underwood. This is Before He Cheats on Sheboygan's Country,

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0: Zach Brown Band, there's Chicken Fried on Sheboygan's Country, B93. Thank you so much for listening and being part of our B93 family. Did you hear about the settlement with Meta? Yeah, they reached $17.1 billion settlement with 29 states over addictive features. And they're going to be imposing, get this, a 2-hour daily time limit and for those under 18. And they're going to lock the apps between midnight and 6 a.m. for Facebook and Instagram as well. Look for those changes coming soon. Sheboygan's Country, B93.
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John Morgan and Kid Myself, Sheboygan's Country, B93, Zach John King coming up. Also, Zach Top on the way in just a few minutes. Right now, it's Craig Campbell. This is Family Man, Sheboygan's Country, B93.

0: King on Sheboygan's Country, B93. Every Thursday, we throw back your favorite songs from the 90s, thanks to Gruno Performance and Repair in Plymouth. All right, we're going to do it again this Thursday. Favorite songs and artists from the 90s, so get ready for it. We got Kenny Chesney, one of your artists that got started in the 90s. He's up before 4 o'clock. Also, Zach Top and that new one from Megan Maroney on the way. Sheboygan's Country, B93.
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Morgan Wallen. I can't love you anymore. On Sheboygan's Country, B93, just after 4 o'clock. It's Brett Eldridge. Here's Don't Ya, Sheboygan's Country, B93.

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Good damn, that is Brantley Gilbert on Sheboygan's Country, B93. Brian Scott with Stella Lefty coming up. Also, Tim McGraw just a few minutes from now. Sheboygan's Country, B93.

0: Monsters, Dan and Shay, it's Say So on Sheboygan's Country, B93. New music from Ashton Shepherd coming up before 5. Also, Cody Johnson's latest. And we're going to throw it back to Keith Urban in just a few minutes on B93.
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0: Town Fans on Sheboygan's Country, B93. Just a few minutes before 5 on a Sunday fun day with Cody Johnson. 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
1: He's a ranch hand in a pinch, man. 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

proud to be playing the music of the red, white, and blue. 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

0: Young band, even if it breaks your heart. On Sheboygan's Country, D93. If you're going to be flying anytime soon, make sure you bring your headphones with you. 42% of passengers say that behavior on flights has gotten worse over the last 5 years. The biggest complaint is noise. Loud conversations or passengers playing music or videos with their headphones not on are the most annoying in-flight behaviors you can have as a flyer. So make sure you bring those headphones along. You still have your loud conversations, but just keep your headphones on. You'll be good.
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0: Hudson Westbrook and painted you pretty. Sheboygan's Country, D93 tomorrow. It's a Mystery Box Monday. 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